dark clouds, looking for nothing. You waiting behind curtains of clouds, so raven devoted. 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

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You be manifesting a play with the aliens. The bed in the battle, the east in the vandal, the illest, the sickest, that threaten the devil. The shit that I'm talking, the image of damage. I'm blaming the band and I'm bending the band and I'm better and better in that fucking language. Stopping the shop, I'm a whole other package.

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gentlemen, let's have a warm welcome for our next performer, Jose Fernandez.

words that you say, what's the hope of staying alive without you to pray? Will I choke? I'll never yell the single statement I make, and I wouldn't be holding on without you holding the brakes. We live fast and none of us will escape. Feel like it's a blood oath, we're both in love with the pain, the feeling to let it go when we both know that it's fate. The death of us has always been the embrace. But I will-

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1: 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All right.

find yourself with an unceasing agony dangling before your eyes, for there's just a flimsy construction parting your time from its end.

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What did you expect, leaving your terrain? Here comes the C train. Here comes the D train.

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In northern gray, in drizzling rain, in salted slush and bitter hail. But the

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There ain't nothing that I'm really worried about. Biggest of what we were right now. Got them walking on a tippy toes right now. Looking like

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Count up our losses. They rose at the crosses. And hope, hope is contagious. Nobody said it'd be easy.

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Right round the world, you have the grime DJs, you have the garage DJs, you have the hip-hop artists, you have Beanie Man, the Bounty Killers, everybody jump on a style which was formulated here in England, London. Be proud of which part we come from. Make the world know so we have something where we can put it up to. England never did a 2000. So right now, I'm going to draw you right back to 1985, 84. I'm going to draw in the original.

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This a one, this like a bullet. All and pull it, me select, I say all and pull it. This a one, this like a bullet.

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Take a ding down, ding ding ding down, ping down, number one.

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Push a one, it's like a bullet. 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Push a one, it's like a bullet.